I wonder if you're lonesome tonight. You know, someone said the world's a stage and each must play a part. 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Act one was where we met. I loved you at first glance. You read your lines so cleverly and never missed a cue. Then came act two. You seemed to change, you acted strange, and why I've never known. Honey, you lied when you said you loved me, and I had no cause to doubt you. But I'd rather go on hearing your lies than to go on living without you. Now the stage is bare, and I'm standing there with emptiness all around. And if he won't come back to me, then they can bring the curtain down.

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It's that little baby you're holding, and it's that man you fought with this morning, the same one you're going to make love with tonight.

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It's systematic. It's hydromatic. 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

0: 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And you let her go.
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1: 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This car is automatic. It's systematic. It's hydromatic. Why's it greased lightning?